If you had one shot, or one opportunity to seize everything you ever wanted in one moment, would you capture it?

0: Where would you like to start? No, I'm actually a journalist now. Anyway, we are all well aware that running that story was a mistake and are taking immediate steps.
1: I cannot actually get over this. Actually, it's really remarkable. A senior editor at Runway.
0: You.
1: Yep.
0: We're all so thrilled.
1: What's funny is you've changed. You have. You're much more confident.
0: Kept his eyebrows though, didn't you?

0: to sleep, where do we go?
1: Listen.
0: Keep you in the dark. What had you expected? Me to make you my art and make you a star and get you connected. I'll meet you in the park. I'll be calm and collected. But we knew right from the start that you'd fall apart, cause I'm too expensive. Your type would be something that shouldn't be said out loud.

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4: Like lightning struck my body. To the room, get out the way. We are made of broken pieces, but that's how the love gets in.
2: Es tendencia. Es 40.
4: Your